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6: Ranch weather. A few clouds this evening, fog patches developing overnight, low plus 5. Sunny tomorrow morning, fog patches dissipating, high of 21, UV index moderate. Clear tomorrow evening, low of plus 5. Sunny Sunday, high of 22. For your long-range weather forecast, visit theranch100.com.
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0: ranch weather. A few clouds this evening, fog patches developing overnight, low of +5. Sunny tomorrow morning, fog patches dissipating, high of 21, UV index moderate. Clear tomorrow evening, low of +5. Sunny Sunday, high of 22. For your long-range weather forecast, visit theranch100.com.
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0: ranch weather. A few clouds this evening, fog patches developing overnight, low of plus 5. Sunny tomorrow morning, fog patches dissipating, high of 21, UV index moderate. Clear tomorrow evening, low of plus 5. Sunny Sunday, high of 22. For your long-range weather forecast, visit theranch100.com.
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0: branch weather. A few clouds this evening, fog patches developing overnight, low of plus 5. Sunny tomorrow morning, fog patches dissipating, high of 21, UV index moderate. Clear tomorrow evening, low of plus 5. Sunny Sunday, high of 22. For your long-range weather forecast, visit theranch100.com.
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0: ranch weather. A few clouds this evening, fog patches developing overnight, low of +5. Sunny tomorrow morning, fog patches dissipating, high of 21, UV index moderate. Clear tomorrow evening, low of +5. Sunny Sunday, high of 22. For your long-range weather forecast, visit theranch100.com.
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0: ranch weather. Sunny this morning. Overnight fog patches dissipating. High of 21, UV index moderate. Clear this evening, low of plus 5. Sunny tomorrow morning, high of 22. Clear tomorrow evening, low of 11. Sunny Monday, high of 22. For your long-range weather forecast, visit theranch100.com.
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0: ranch weather. Sunny this morning, overnight fog patches dissipating, high of 21, UV index moderate. Clear this evening, low of plus 5. Sunny tomorrow morning, high of 22. Clear tomorrow evening, low of 11. Sunny Monday, high of 22. For your long-range weather forecast, visit theranch100.com.
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0: branch weather. Sunny this morning, overnight fog patches dissipating, high of 21, UV index moderate. Clear this evening, low of plus 5. Sunny tomorrow morning, high of 22. Clear tomorrow evening, low of 11. Sunny Monday, high of 22. For your long-range weather forecast, visit theranch100.com.
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0: ranch weather. Sunny this morning, overnight fog patches dissipating, high of 21, UV index moderate. Clear this evening, low of plus 5. Sunny tomorrow morning, high of 22. Clear tomorrow evening, low of 11. Sunny Monday, high of 22. For your long-range weather forecast, visit theranch100.com.
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0: On my right is the new Dodge Durango with up to 360 horsepower. On my left,
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2: Ranch weather. Sunny this morning. Overnight fog patches dissipating. High of 21, UV index moderate. Clear this evening, low of plus 5. Sunny tomorrow morning, high of 22. Clear tomorrow evening, low of 11. Sunny Monday, high of 22. For your long-range weather forecast, visit theranch100.com.
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Perth County's hottest country, The Ranch 100.1. Little big town, day drinking some of us as Jays fans might have to resort to that this afternoon. Not making the playoffs this year. Always next year. Hey, sound like a Leaf fan, son, say that. Oh, by the way, hello, it's the Durango Dave in this morning. Glad you're along with me this morning. Nice drive up on the highway this morning. The full moon is still out. So, if you do believe in the werewolves, they haven't changed back to humans yet, so you just might want to stay indoors. I love werewolves. You know, Halloween is around the corner, you know, all the scary movies, but I like the werewolves. They're my favorite monsters. I just don't know why, but great movies, you know, American Werewolf in London, The Howling, all that kind of stuff. But that's just a little about me. Shall we continue more with the cold liquid refreshment theme? We shall. Here's Billy Currington. He's pretty good at drinking

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0: with Jackie in the Afternoons. We are the Ranch 100.1. Still one of my favorite songs from 2026. Thomas Rhett, featuring Jordan Davis there. Ain't a Bad Life. Hello there, it is Durango Dave. A beautiful fall day on the way for you today, for just waking up, grabbing the cafe. Durango has one going. And nothing like getting up before the sun comes up on a Saturday morning when you have the day off. The stars are out. Mm-hmm. When I lived in Bellwood, I used to get up when it was dark. Sometimes I would get up at 4:30. The coffee would be made, would be ready, smelling it throughout the whole entire house. Even in the wintertime, I would take a coffee, go sit on my back deck when it's dark, listen to the animals making all kinds of noises, and I would just sit there and I would just relax from a hard week's work, and I would sip on the coffee, and then I would go back and I would get some more, and I would go, and sometimes I would have two pots of coffee before the sun would come up. So if you're up there and you're having a pot of coffee right now, thank you for joining me here on the ranch. We do appreciate you being here. It is 6 right now in Perth County. Sunny day today, high of 20, picture perfect fall day. And I'll tell you something, we're going to take it.
1: Turn it up, son. All right, boys.

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7: Ranch weather. Sunny this morning, overnight fog patches dissipating, high of 21, UV index moderate. Clear this evening, low of plus 5. Sunny tomorrow morning, high of 22. Clear tomorrow evening, low of 11. Sunny Monday, high of 22. For your long-range weather forecast, visit theranch100.com.
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with Burge and Pal in the mornings, The Ranch 100.1, latest song from Dallas Smith, Good Time Goes. It is Durango Dave. How do? Happy Saturday to you. Thank you so much for waking up with me this morning and having us on, taking you wherever you go on our iHeartRadio app. We do appreciate that. Just a reminder, if you are heading into Palmerston today for the gun show at the Curling Club, which gets underway at 8 o'clock this morning, $10 per adult. And it's hunting season, so if you're heading out there, just a reminder once again, lots of construction going on in Palmerston. How do I know that? I was in town on Wednesday making deliveries. They've got construction at each ends entering Palmerston. So if you're heading in to do the market today or the gun show or whatever, be patient with the guys that are working. They might be off today or they might be working, not too sure. But there is lots of construction, so give yourself plenty of time if you are heading out to do anything in Palmerston. But don't be discouraged by the construction. The people in Palmerston would love to see you, would love to chat with you. It's going to be a picture-perfect day to get out and take the family and even go into Palmerston and do some shopping. They would like to see you. Speaking of picture-perfect day, plenty of sunshine. It's going to be a perfect fall day. Going to have a high of 20 degrees. It's going to be nice, and we're going to enjoy it. Current temperature right now in Perth County, we went up a degree. We are at 7.

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0: 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Tinkle, tinkle, little star, in the potty, not the car, up above the bowl so high, like the raindrops in the sky.
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Perth County's hottest country, The Ranch 100.1. Hey, did you like going back in time with those last couple of vintage country songs? Yeah, what a way to start your Saturday morning. Classic songs there. Garth Brooks, Standing Outside the Fire, and the late, great Eddie Rabbit, I Love a Rainy Night. It is Durango Dave. How do? Happy Saturday to you. On the way this hour, in about 9 minutes' time, we'll take a look at celebrity birthdays. At the bottom of the hour, McMillan on the mic. We'll talk a little sports. And just after 7:45, a Durango Dave top five list. It is 6 in Perth County. Before we get back to the music, I have a question for you. Have you ever come up with an idea and you thought it was a fantastic idea, and then after you did it, you go, maybe that wasn't a good idea? Yeah, we've all been there. As a matter of fact, my friend Joe experienced that the other day. Joe, my good friend, he went to the liquor store on a Friday afternoon on his bicycle. Joe bought a bottle of scotch, and he put it in the bicycle basket. As Joe was about to leave, he thought to himself, hey, if I fall off my bicycle, the bottle would break. So he came up with his idea. He drank the entire bottle of scotch before he cycled home. It turned out to be a very good decision because he fell off his bicycle 7 times on his way home.

0: with Burge and Pal in the mornings. We are the Ranch 100.1. Tyler Joe Miller. What good is a memory? I don't know. I forget. It is Joango Dave. Thank you so much for being here. And right now, let's get right to it. It's time to take a look at celebrity birthdays. Let's cue the studio audience.
1: Happy birthday! It's your Ranch Country birthday card.
0: All right, celebrities celebrating today. Happy 29th birthday to Zach Top, country singer. Yes, Grammy winner as well. If you watched Young Sheldon, Sheldon's mom is played by Zoe Perry. She's turning 43 today. Other people celebrating, if you watched The Little House on the Prairie, Melissa Sue Anderson is turning 64. And if you watched the Terminator series movies, I'll be back. Sarah O'Connor, yeah. Linda Hamilton, yeah. Brings back a name from the past, yeah. Guess how old Linda is today? The big 7-0. Happy birthday to Linda Hamilton. And if you grew up in the 80s and you were a fan of Roxy Music, I love Roxy Music. Brian Ferry, the lead singer, guess how old Brian is today? Yes, turning 81. We also have somebody celebrating locally today. I do deliveries in Milverton from time to time. Go into one of my favorite stops at the corner downtown Milverton in the Zare Insurance place. I go in there, and every time I go in there, before I even start my deliveries, the ladies in there are laughing. I always thought it was because I was going to say something funny, but I heard a rumor it's because of how I look. Anyways, I'd like to say a happy birthday to Desiree this morning. She is turning 32. Happy birthday, my friend. Hope you have a fantastic day, and should be back in to make some more deliveries in a couple of weeks. Just a reminder, if you are celebrating a birthday or you know somebody who is, we want to know about it. Yes, all you have to do is go to our website. It is theranch100.com.
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loved somebody, you know I try to make that you. And when you lied, said you didn't want me, tell me what was I supposed to do?

0: With Jackie in the Afternoons, The Ranch 100.1, there's a man from Bracebridge, Ontario. Derek Rutan, first time in a long time. It is 7 in Perth County, working our way to a beautiful high of 20 degrees. Plenty of sunshine, a fabulous fall day on the way. And right now, it's time to take a look at sports with McMillan on the mic. I'm flying solo today. McMillan's not here. So let's get right to some hockey, shall we? Yes, your Cyclones were in action last night, taking on Strathroy Rockets. Came out on top with a score of 5-1. The boys are in Sarnia tonight, taking on the Legionnaires, and we wish them all the best. There was a game down at the Yacht in Kitchener last night as the Rangers defend their Memorial Cup championship. Didn't have a good start. They were taking on the Erie Otters. They were down 2-0 after the first period. Came back and tied it in the third, only to lose it in overtime. They lost by a score of 4-3. Your Blue Jays were in action last night. Two more games left today and tomorrow, then packing it up for the season. Came out on top, held on, 6-5 victory over the Reds. In case you haven't heard, Vladdy did a big sincere apology yesterday. In case you haven't heard, he was interviewed with a Spanish radio stating that his $500 million contract was based on how he played, not how he was going to play in the future. So some people took offense to that, but Vladdy spoke to his dad, and his dad said, "You better apologize, son." So he did. So hopefully that is, gone away. We don't have to worry about that anymore. A little bit of hockey news. McDavid, captain of the Edmonton Oilers. I was reading an article. He was talking not too nice about his coach, Babcock. As you know, Babcock is known to do some crazy antics with his hockey players. McDavid stating that if Babcock steps out of line in the locker room, the captain is going to step in. So let's see how that plays out for the rest of the hockey season coming up. The NFL tomorrow, yeah, week 3 tomorrow. Whoa, some pretty good games underway. Bills and Chargers, Josh Allen looking like Superman again. Look like, so far, the best team in the NFL, but it's early. It's early, yes, I know. Other games to look at tomorrow, Steelers and Bengals, Texans and Colts. There's an interesting game at 4:25 tomorrow. No, it's not my Cowboys, even though they're playing the Ravens in Brazil. The Raiders and the Saints, two teams that have not been very good as of lately, they battle in the home opener in New Orleans. Two teams, 2-0. If McMillan has stated, watch out for the Raiders. They're doing very well. Cousins is playing good. I know there's only been a couple of games. Yes, I know. But the Saints, there's always a team in the NFL that comes out of nowhere and looks good. It was the Patriots last year. This year, the Saints. The Saints should be 2-0. Sorry, I apologize. They're 1-1. They should be 2-0. They should have tied the Lions in the overtime game, but they went for two, got greedy. But I'm telling you right now, if you're a betting person or you like a team that's an underdog that's going to be fantastic this year, watch out for the Saints, because they're going to surprise a lot of people.
1: You know, some things are just better when they're smaller. A smaller waistline, a smaller debt load, a smaller number of dental cavities, a smaller inbox, and let's be honest, a smaller meeting. Nobody's ever said, you know what this meeting needs? 20 more people. But there's one thing that's better when it's smaller, your local business. The places where the owner knows your name, answers the phone, sweeps the floor, and is probably the first one there and the last one to leave. That's why 100.1 The Ranch believes in shopping local. 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
6: Ranch weather. Sunny this morning. Overnight fog patches dissipating. High of 21, UV index moderate. Clear this evening. Low of plus 5. Sunny tomorrow morning. High of 22. Clear tomorrow evening, low of 11. Sunny Monday, high of 22. For your long-range weather forecast, visit theranch100.com.
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0: Perth County's hottest country, The Ranch 100.1. Some beach, Blake Shelton. Reason I played that song. The Durango was at the dentist last Monday. Got some fillings done. Yeah, you know how that goes. Especially when the freezing fills off, goes away, wears off. Anyways, I needed to play a song about the dentist. So there you go. Yeah, some dentist. And as a matter of fact, got me thinking after I left the dentist, I need a dentist top five list. So, hey, I put one together. Here we go. Top five reasons I hate going to the dentist. Top five reasons I hate going to the dentist. Number five, my dentist freezes my entire body except for my mouth. Number four, my dentist wears a cap that says, no pain, no gain. Number three, in the waiting room, they keep showing the movie Little Shop of Horrors, where Steve Martin plays the crazy dentist. Number two, they advertise not only do we do teeth implants, we also do breast implants. And the number one reason I hate going to the dentist is it's hard to flirt with your sexy dentist when your mouth is frozen.
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1: Who is it?
2: It's me, Dave, man. Open up, I got the stuff.
1: Who?
2: It's Dave, man. Open up, I think the cops saw me come in here.
1: Who is it?
2: It's Dave, man. Will you open up? I got the stuff with me.
1: Who?
2: Dave, man. Open up.
1: Dave?
2: Yeah, Dave. Come on, man. Open up. I think the cops
1: saw me. Dave's not here.

Perth County's hottest country, the Ranch 100.1. Kenny Chesney and what I believe to be his signature song. That is, She Thinks My Tractor's Sexy. It is Durango Dave. How do? Happy Saturday. Just waking up, grabbing a coffee. Got the ranch on? Yeah, you do. We appreciate that so much. Waking up. Hey, Dave, what's today's weather going to be like? I got to tell you, it's a fantastic fall day. As a matter of fact, today is so good, I'm going to cut and paste this for the next several days, because what we're in store for is plenty of sunshine today, tomorrow, and Monday with highs of 20. We'll take it. Fall is here. A little cold in the mornings, though. Got up Thursday morning and St. Jacobs had the shorts on. It was only 4 out. Yes, radio people do dumb things as well. On the way this hour, we're going to take your requests. Send me a text at 226-622-7288. Send me a text. Let me know what you're doing, what you want to hear, where you're listening from. Might even say hello to you. Also, be listening in about 9 minutes' time. I'm going to tell you what we're doing on Monday. We're going to start a brand new contest. You're going, Dave, can't be. Yes, it is. We're going to do that starting this Monday with Virgin Pal. I'll tell you all about that in 9 minutes. As a matter of fact, the request line is now open. Wayne sent me a text. Hey, Wayne, thank you so much for listening. Wants to hear some Jason Aldean Whiskey Drink. Here it is on the ranch.

0: Perth County's hottest country, 100.1 The Ranch. And good morning. Happy Saturday. It is Nick Powell filling in for Brandon Burge just one more time before he joins us here on Monday. But as usual with our Saturday, it is the All About Real Estate show here with Ellen Bacher. Ellen, how are we this morning?
1: I'm doing great. How about you?
0: Living the dream. Always great to be kicking in on such beautiful weather here on a Saturday. Going to be great all weekend here. And one thing we want to chat about, it's been quite some time since we're able to do this, but you provided a bit of a market update for us here in the area.
1: Yeah, so I've just been keeping my eye on what September was bringing. Normally we would expect quite a bit of sales and all of that and lots of showings, but I found that it's been quite muted in the first couple weeks. It's starting to pick up this week, but the 2 weeks before prior to that, it was really quiet, almost too quiet, right? And I think that had to do with all the tariff talk coming out of the U.S. again. It just felt a little too intense for buyers to feel comfortable pursuing other homes, right? And then it sounds like interest rates might be coming up in the new year as well with all the bonds going higher. So we'll see, right? We kind of expected this year to be pretty steady in regards to interest rates with no rate increases, but yeah, we'll see what the new year brings, but currently now it seems like the buyers feel comfortable with what's happening again, and we'll probably see a pickup in those purchases and sales now. So because I'm currently quite busy. It's picked up quite a bit, and people are trying to make their moves before the snow falls. But I figured I would mention also, you know, there is a lot of inventory on the market, and it's always educating buyers and sellers when they're going to list their homes, kind of what their actual market value is. You know, you can go to market and not really be for sale. That's what I say sometimes, where you overprice your home to the point where, you know, we're just going to be sitting there for 3 months. So it's always important that you have a realtor that gives you the hard facts.
0: The hard truth. Yeah, let's face facts here. Your house isn't what you might think it's worth.
1: Yeah, so, you know, you can look on the active market and see what the pricing is like for other homes and think your home is $100,000 more. But when you look at the sales, the reality kind of sets in that, you know, there's nothing that's sold over or even close to that price that they're wanting. It's important to have your home updated if you're going to market. I find that buyers are super picky now with what they're purchasing. They do not want to put money into homes. So what really makes your home sit on the market is if you require, like, if the home needs new windows, if it needs a new furnace, AC, roof, that adds up in the mind of a buyer now. Whereas before, that didn't seem to bother them too much. But now it's really becoming a struggle, and you really take a hit on your sale price now. The layout really matters, as well as having a garage.
0: Really?
1: Parking is big for buyers now too.
0: Oh, all right.
1: Because everyone has their own car. If it doesn't have three spaces, it seems to stay longer on the market. I mean, if you have your garage and then the two spaces outside, that's great. But if there's not even a garage and you only have two parking spaces, it really struggles to sell. Presentation is a really big one, and lot size. So if you don't have much of a backyard, a lot of people have dogs nowadays.
0: Yes.
1: Or kids, right? Or both, I guess. But I find if you don't have a big lot size, you definitely will be on the market for a while, because that's what buyers are looking for, right? It's almost, it really feels like the price is getting pushed down right now. But again, there's still a ton of inventory, which that's been my conversation the whole year. If the inventory doesn't go down, we're not going to be going up, right? At least in the price. So yeah, another important thing is to look at your competition, right? If there's, if you're a townhouse, you have or a semi-detached, what else is semi-detached or townhouse on the market?
0: Yeah.
1: And you need to be listing probably 20,000 under that. Because if you're looking at the days on market, right, if those homes have been on the market for

0: have in Hamilton wouldn't sell very well because she thinks people don't need big backyards anymore. So now I have something to tell her when I go see her next.
1: I guess it depends how big her yard is, because yeah. I have heard that before when it comes to, you know, if you have over 300 feet depth, that it's too much work, right?
0: Yeah,
1: there's no happy medium nowadays.
0: Awesome. Well, when we come back, we're going to chat about the busy weekend here, a couple of open houses, all that and more. Stay tuned here on Perth County's Hottest Country, 100.1 The Ranch.

0: my hero.
1: Welcome back, Ranch Country. Continuing on through the All About Real Estate show here on our Saturday morning, and joined by Ellen Bacher. Had pretty nice discussion here, talking about market value and all that and more. But now we're looking forward to how busy of a weekend it is going to be with some open houses here, Ellen.
2: Yeah, that's right. So 741 Hollinger Ave South in Listowel. There's an open house tomorrow from 2 to 4. It's a middle unit townhouse, and it's got 4 bedrooms and 3 bathrooms and almost 2,000 square foot of living space above grade. So it's a really big townhome. Today, if you're looking for a commercial investment, I have 216B Main Street Atwood, an open house from 2 to 4. So this is a commercial property downtown Atwood. You got commercial on the main level and a full apartment on the second level, and you can rent both of them out separately. This could be a great investment. It's listed for $399, and if you want to check that out, it's from 2 to 4 today.
1: Right on.
2: Then tomorrow also, this is a new listing, 15 McLaren Avenue North in Listowel. It's listed for $825. This is a bungalow with 3 bedrooms, 2 bathrooms, and almost 2,000 square foot of living space. The thing that makes this one unique is that it's on an 80 by 330 foot lot. So it is backing onto the Listowel Trail. It's unique because you have that massive lot. It's in a quiet area. It's not a busy road. If I was a retiring farmer, I would be checking this one out.
1: Oh, yeah. Or, love to hear that.
2: Or wanting that privacy, right? So. And then finally, from 2 to 4 tomorrow, 665 Richmond Avenue North in Listowel. This is listed for $525. It's 4 bedrooms, 2 bathrooms, and it is a side split. Lots of room to grow for a family. There is an in-ground pool in the backyard, and it is an oversized lot too. So it's 66 by 139. So even though you do have an in-ground pool, there's still lots of room for grass and having your dogs run around or your children. It's in a quiet area. It's not a high traffic area. So, yeah.
1: Good stuff.
2: That's it.
1: All right. Looks like a busy weekend ahead there for you. And again, if you're interested in checking all of that out, you can reach out to Ellen here today and check out those open houses going on today and here tomorrow. We'll be back with you again here for the next All About Real Estate show. Brandon Burge be filling in for that one here. We'll swing you back in here with some more great ranch country on 100.1 The Ranch.
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With Burge and Pal in the mornings, The Ranch 100.1, new stuff, Luke Combs, Rethink Some Things. It is Duran Godet. Thank you so much for being here. Now, I have a huge announcement for you. Go grab the family, grab the kids, sit around the smart speaker, the car radio, the home stereo speaker. I'll wait for you to do that. Do-do-do-do. Grab a pen, too. Do-do-do-do. You got everybody? Everybody around the speaker? Good. Speaking of Burge and Pal, Monday, this coming Monday, we have a huge contest happening here at Zerench. It's called Spin the Wheel. What's going to happen is Burge and Pal are going to ask you to call the radio station here at, got a pen? Write the number down, 226-622-7288. They're going to get a contestant, and they're going to make you spin the wheel. And this wheel, wherever it lands, is the prize that you're going to get. Now, you're going, Durango, what are the prizes? This is the best part of the contest, the prizes. There's, first of all, there's $500 cash in local shopping, which you want to do. We love to stay local. There's also gift certificates from Conway Furniture. I deliver mats and stuff to Conway Furniture. When I go in there, my jaw just drops. The stuff that is in there is, first of all, it's high quality and it's fantastic stuff. And the staff are really good too. We also have some ranch swag that we're giving away. And let me tell you something. You're going to have ranch swag. No, this stuff is great. I have some of this stuff at home. We have now what's a t-shirt, and we have a ranch hoodie, and it's a desert moon color, a light yellow with brown logo on the back and brown writing. And let me tell you something, when I wear the hoodie around the St. Jacobs area, people are going, wow, like the hoodie. They don't care about me. They love the hoodie. So we're giving that away. And adults, come here. We're also giving away something that a lot of radio stations don't have. We have ranch cold liquid refreshments. Yes, we do. You go, Dave can't be. I go, yes, we do. We're giving away ranch beer. And let me tell you something. We brought this out last year as an experiment. And let's just say it's really, really good. So you know what? We're giving away lots of stuff. So be listening this coming Monday to Burge and Pal in the mornings. Be listening when they say, hey, call us at 226-622. You're writing this down, right? Yes, you are. 226-622-7288. You never know what you're going to get when you spin the wheel right here this coming Monday on The Ranch

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5: Ranch weather. Sunny this morning, overnight fog patches dissipating, high of 21, UV index moderate. Clear this evening, low of plus 5. Sunny tomorrow morning, high of 22. Clear tomorrow evening, low of 11. Sunny Monday, high of 22. For your long-range weather forecast, visit theranch100.com.
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With Jackie in the Afternoons, we are the Ranch from the movie Toy Story 5, a little country from Taylor Swift. I knew it. I knew you. It is 7 in Perth County. We're working our way to a high of 20 and plenty of sunshine. Perfect fall day for you. The number, 226-622-7288. Taking requests. Text me here at the radio station. Let me know what you want to hear. Let me know what you're doing, where you're listening. Might say hello to you. As a matter of fact, got a text from John listening in Brantford on the iHeart Radio app. We thank you for that, John. He says, Dave, like you, I am in my 60s and enjoy the music being played this morning, but I want to go back in time to the distant 70s. I want to hear a classic country rock song. He says, I would like to hear Sweet Home Alabama by Lynyrd Skynyrd. And he goes, now wait, Dave, I know you're going to say it's a rock song, but it's a country rock song that fits in with today's country music. And I go, you got a point there, John. And he also states that he does a lot of driving in trucks, and he has heard people, country stations down in the States, playing it on the country station. And I go, well, if they're doing that, the ranch is going to do that. So here you go, John. A little classic country rock for you.

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Perth County's hottest country, The Ranch 100.1. A little dancing country music for you this morning. I was doing that in the studio all by myself. I heard that. I know I'm not. I love the music, man. That is Darius Rucker and the radio. It is Durango Dave. Beautiful day on the way. Sunny skies, high of 20. Yeah, just getting up. You feeling okay? You sure? You're okay, right? Like, it's Saturday, yeah? Not in a good mood? Want a hug? Yeah, I fooled you on that one, didn't I? Anyways, I'm going to give away something this hour. And you go, what are you giving away, Durango? I'm giving away a pair of passes to go see your Cyclones play hockey. You got a flex pass. Going to give it away sometime this hour. And you're going, well, what are you going to do, Dave? How are you going to give it away? I'm going to tell you. Way back in 1975, there was a number one hit for Olivia Newton-John called Have You Never Been Mellow? It was number one in the country charts, number one in the pop charts in the summer of 75. If Olivia Newton-John was alive today, she would have been 78 years old. So I want to celebrate Olivia Newton-John this hour. So when I play Have You Never Been Mellow, text the word Olivia Newton-John. Text the word Olivia Newton-John to 226-622-7288. And when you do that, please include your first and last name so I can mention the one on the radio. There you go. So when you play, when I play again, Have You Never Been Mellow, text the word Olivia Newton-John to 226-622-7288. Here's a man celebrating his 27th birthday today. Here's Zach Top. Good times and tan lines on the ranch.

With Virgin Pal in the mornings, we are the Ranch. Zach Brown Band with a song about, hey, when opportunity gives you a good situation, seize the moment because it will not always be there. That's what this song is about. It's about a man who really liked a woman, liked her more than he realized, and would never commit to her, and she knew that. And sadly, she passes away, and at the end of the song, he's just sitting there, very upset with her ghost. That is

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with Jackie in the afternoons. We are the Ranch 100.1, Gord Bamford, Farm Girl Strong. It is 12 in Perth County today. A little cloudy out there in downtown Listowel, but hey, Mother Nature informed me they will go away. We have plenty of sunshine this afternoon with a high of 20. And you're asking me the question, hey, Durango, have you played Olivia Newton-John? Have you never been mellow yet? And the answer is no. But when I do, text the word Olivia Newton-John to 226-622-7288. Include your first and last name. And if you do, and I pick you, we're going to set you up with a Flex Pass to see the Listowel Cyclones play hockey.

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5: Ranch weather. Sunny this morning, overnight fog patches dissipating, high of 21, UV index moderate. Clear this evening, low of plus 5. Sunny tomorrow morning, high of 22. Clear tomorrow evening, low of 11. Sunny Monday, high of 22. For your long-range weather forecast, visit theranch100.com.
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Perth County's hottest country. We are the Ranch 100.1. Classic song from Lisa Brokop. I'd like to see you try. Congratulations to Tam Hamilton. Text me, Olivia Newton. John scores a pair of passes to go see the Liston Cyclones play hockey at the Steve Kerr Complex. Thanks again for playing. Thank you for listening. It's time for me to end the program. Time to vacate the premises. Don't forget, wake up to Burge and Pal Monday morning. Not only will they have your new sports and weather and some laughs, new contest starting Spin the Wheel when they call out you to call in here at 226-622-7288. Give them a call. You can spin the wheel. Great prizes, 2P1. That'll be starting this coming Monday right here on the ranch. Have a great weekend, and we will chat next week.

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5: Ranch weather. Sunny this morning, overnight fog patches dissipating, high of 21, UV index moderate. Clear this evening, low of plus 5. Sunny tomorrow morning, high of 22. Clear tomorrow evening, low of 11. Sunny Monday, high of 22. For your long-range weather forecast, visit theranch100.com.
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drifting off to the evening news. She said, honey, what would you do if you'd have never met me? I just laughed, said, I don't know. 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
11: Ranch weather. Sunny this morning, overnight fog patches dissipating, high of 21, UV index moderate. Clear this evening, low of plus 5. Sunny tomorrow morning, high of 22. Clear tomorrow evening, low of 11. Sunny Monday, high of 22. For your long-range weather forecast, visit theranch100.com.
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7: Ranch weather, clear this evening, low of plus 5. Sunny tomorrow morning, high of 22. Clear tomorrow evening, low of 11. Sunny Monday, high of 22. For your long-range weather forecast, visit theranch100.com.
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8: Ranch weather, clear this evening, low of plus 5. Sunny tomorrow morning, high of 22. Clear tomorrow evening, low of 11. Sunny Monday, high of 22. For your long-range weather forecast, visit theranch100.com.
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0: 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Happiest Saturday. Hopefully your weekend's off to a super start. The weather is absolutely perfect for the first official weekend of fall. Lots of fun stuff happening this weekend as well, which we'll get to real shortly. But first, let's take a look at your weather forecast for today. Sunny today, we've got a high of 21. Tonight, clear with a low of plus 5. For your long-range weather forecast, theranch100.com.
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Cross circles in the moonlight, mean us boys have been around. Show the girls a little good time, spinning tires on the soft ground. 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

It's Saturday, September the 26th, and today we're sending a very happy 29th birthday out to a Mr. Zach Topp, who was born on this day in Sunnyside, Washington in 1997. His debut single, Sounds Like the Radio, was released in January 2024 as the lead single to Topp's debut studio album, Cold Beer and Country Music, and he continues to be on the rise. Here is Zach Topp on The Ranch.

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3: Ranch weather. Clear this evening, low of plus 5. Sunny tomorrow morning, high of 22. Clear tomorrow evening, low of 11. Sunny Monday, high of 22. For your long-range weather forecast, visit theranch100.com.
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1: Upgrading your IQ one fact at a time.
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3: It may be the weekend, but we continue to upgrade your IQ one fun fact at a time. 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They found that at least two of the Pacific Island figures have torsos. 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
6: Ranch weather, clear this evening, low of plus 5. Sunny tomorrow morning, high of 22. Clear tomorrow evening, low of 11. Sunny Monday, high of 22. For your long-range weather forecast, visit theranch100.com.
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0: 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And after a great night last night with the Trues, Country Night is here. 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
5: 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And I was always told if you want

0: Your Super Saturday continues. And do you guys remember Angry Birds? Yeah, few mobile games have had the staying power of Angry Birds since it launched the original game of December 2009. And now the franchise has expanded from a simple slingshot puzzler into racing games, RPGs, match three games, virtual reality experiences, and dozens of spin-offs. And just this year, the Angry Birds series has surpassed 5 billion downloads worldwide. How crazy is that? So if you have some downtime today, maybe you should play a little bit of Angry Birds. Some more tunes next.
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0: 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And after a home game last night against the Strathroy Rockets, the Listowel Cyclones are hitting the road to take on the Sarnia Legionnaires. 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
7: Ranch weather, clear this evening, low of plus 5. Sunny tomorrow morning, high of 22. Clear tomorrow evening, low of 11. Sunny Monday, high of 22. For your long-range weather forecast, visit theranch100.com.
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1: It's Saturday, September the 25th, the 269th day of the year. We have 96 days left, and today is National Pancake Day. Who doesn't love pancakes? But it's also National Singles Day. There's nothing wrong with being single. Embrace it. It is HR Professionals Day, International Lace Day. Absolutely beautiful. International Rabbits Day for all of you rabbit lovers out there. Johnny Appleseed Day. We still say that grace at a bunch of my family reunions. You can never go wrong with Johnny Appleseed. And I hope you're hungry because it's also National Chimichanga Day, National Dumpling Day, and National Key Lime Pie Day. Yum. It's National Hunting and Fishing Day. And last but not least, it is National Public Lands Day. But whatever you're celebrating, hopefully your Saturday has been super. We've got some more great tunes right around the corner.
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2: 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And we've seen lots of artists from other genres put out country albums or just country singles. But what about a country artist putting out a rock album? That's right. Apparently, Carrie Underwood is thinking about putting out a rock album. According to TMZ, she's been getting guidance from none other than Guns N' Roses frontman Axl Rose. Carrie has loved and covered rock songs for years, so this is nothing new, but she's never put out rock music of her own. She even joined Guns N' Roses this past weekend in Atlanta and on tour dates in 2023. She also sang with Axl at Stagecoach in 2022, but don't worry, she's not leaving the country world next year. She will headline the Barefoot Country Music Fest in New Jersey, and I think she'll still stay true to her roots. This has been your news from Nashville on the ranch.
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0: County's hottest country. And we've got lots going on in our community this weekend. But if you're looking to catch a movie, don't miss Practical Magic 2, playing both tonight and tomorrow night at 7 p.m. at the Norgan Theater. 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
7: Ranch weather, clear this evening, low of plus 5. Sunny tomorrow morning, high of 22. Clear tomorrow evening, low of 11. Sunny Monday, high of 22. For your long-range weather forecast, visit theranch100.com.
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0: 100.1 FM, The Ranch, Perth County's hottest country. Hopefully your Saturday has been absolutely super so far. If you're not already at Tailgate Music Festival, what are you doing? They've got one heck of a lineup on now, all closing out with the James Parker Band tonight at 10:15 in Mitchell. Grab your tickets and join in on the fun. I will see you guys again tomorrow at 2 p.m. And of course, Roland has your classic country stampede, keeping you company tomorrow morning from 7 till 10 a.m. Enjoy your evening. 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Cheers.
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4: Ranch weather, clear this evening, low of plus 5. Sunny tomorrow morning, high of 22. Clear tomorrow evening, low of 11. Sunny Monday, high of 22. For your long-range weather forecast, visit theranch100.com.
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7: Ranch weather, clear this evening, low of plus 5. Sunny tomorrow morning, high of 22. Clear tomorrow evening, low of 11. Sunny Monday, high of 22. For your long-range weather forecast, visit theranch100.com.
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